0: That is 2BYG, I Want You. Check out their debut project, The Yearbook, which is out right now. These young boys, they are so talented. Shout out to the DF Dub. More music is coming up for you. 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

0: You're listening to Living R&B. I'm KG Smooth. It's Wine Time with KG. Got on the phone singer-songwriter Elijah Connor. Elijah, you know, I remember you from The Four, The Battle for Stardom, and I could tell then that you got that gift and that grit that the Detroit singers come from, which is really missing nowadays. So who were some of your musical influences growing up, or some of your first vocal teachers?
1: Oh, man. Well, first, you know, I got to give honor to the church, man. You know, I think that's really what's missing in R&B right now. You look at all the R&B greats that came, you know, from Jodeci to Kelly Price to Carl Thomas. So many people, I don't even want to go to naming names. All of them had this one thing in common. They grew up in church. You know, and one thing that, you know, being a PK, preacher's kid myself, you know what I mean? You know, you're singing in the choir, and you're taught stage presence. You're taught what moves people. And it's just those chords. It's those vocals where you're learning to, you're just taught how to, hey man, stand flat foot and sing. A lot of the great R&B records is really nothing but church chords, man. And that's what I did with More Than a Friend, bro. You know, it's really just that nostalgicness that's there, you know? And I'm so glad that the listeners are able to really connect. And honored to have my first number one, my boy.
0: Man, congratulations. We got more with Elijah Connor. It's Wine Time with KG on Loving R&B.
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0: You're listening to Love and R&B. It's Wine Time with KG. Got singer, songwriter, Elijah Conner. Tell us about the project. Where is More Than a Friend coming from? What can we expect that single to be on?
1: Oh, so More Than a Friend is going to be on my debut project called The Book of Eli. And I'm just so, man, I'm so ecstatic about this project. It's been a long time coming. I'm really, you know, really just trying to get that soundtrack to love, bring that love back. It's like, you know, when you go to the clubs, everybody want to dance and everything, but what about on the ride home?
0: Right.
1: You know, when it's time to go to dinner, what do you put on then? So I want to be that soundtrack to the playlist today, man. And I'm just talking about love. I'm talking about, you know, just the feeling. You know, it's that nostalgicness that you got in the early 2000 records, the early, the late 90s, you know, just bringing that back to music, you know.
0: Yeah. Harmonies, bridges, B-sections, vamps.
1: You know, and the crazy thing is, it's crazy that you say that, harmonies, because I was in the studio when I was recording this record, and the engineer said, man, the consumer don't understand all them harmonies, man. Just do one note. And I said, listen, man, I'm doing the harmonies. I spent, I want to say, about 3 days alone, KG, just on stacking the vocals, the backgrounds, because I wanted it to give that feel when you're driving or when you're just listening.
0: You wanted some color to it. Like the harmonies and the stacking, it adds color. Like you can't, an artist doesn't paint with just one color.
1: Oh, man, now you're talking my language.
0: Yeah, we got more with Elijah Conner inside Love and R&B. It's Wine Time, back in 6 minutes.
1: Absolutely.
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7: 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And so I had those whoops, and I went home. 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She made me go to school the next day with a turtleneck on. 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

0: 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From Jodeci's Forever My Lady, 35 years ago today released. 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

0: All right, Friday on the Rick's Bottom Morning Show. Who's going to win Battle of the Sexes?
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0: Love and R&B. I'm your host, KG Smooth, with tonight's advice. 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Coming up, we'll step inside the Zen Den for the Eye of the Storm Midnight Meditation inside Love and R&B.
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0: It's Love and R&B. I'm your host, KG Smooth, wrapping it up with you. Very quick week with the holiday week, with Memorial Day being on Monday. Man, this week flew by. So I want you to enjoy this weekend. Do something for yourself, and I'll see you back here Sunday evening for the vibes, the fun, the love, and R&B. Enjoy your weekend.
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3: And they took that little boy away, and he went to foster care because he was being abused. And so I had those whoops, and I went home. I told my mother, I said, Mom, you know, this little boy had the same whoops I had on. And the lifeguard saw it and called the police, and they took that little boy away. And I thought it would make her recalibrate her perspective. She made me go to school the next day with a turtleneck on. You know how hard it is to be swimming trunks in a...
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0: May we please pause for a minute of prayer, because when prayers become a habit, blessings become a daily occurrence. A prayer of gratitude can be as simple as saying or thinking, "Thank you, God. I love you and I praise your holy name." Prayers can be both spoken and thought, and are really best when that occurs at the same time, because the essence of prayer is the feeling that is generated, whether it's physical or mental. Just think for a moment about how good it makes you feel when someone expresses their gratitude to you. That feeling of warmth that is indescribably pleasurable. It just outright makes you happy, regardless of what your mood was before that feeling of joy permeated your very being. Now multiply that feeling of joy by billions, as throughout the world and in countless different languages, we offer up our gratitude to God. Thank you, God. We love
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0: 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They love to go to school. 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My children feel safe. They never come home and say, I don't want to go to school. They're always eager to go to Regeneration.
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3: 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Not only does Regen work for my children, but it also works for me and my work schedule. 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
1: Yeah. You know what? I like the playoffs.

0: 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Not only does Regen work for my children, but it also works for me and my work schedule. 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They love to go to school. 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I like that all of my kids are being challenged more than they ever were before. My children feel safe. They never come home and say, I don't want to go to school. They're always eager to go to Regeneration.
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0: 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Every week, I get a progress report on my kids. 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They're always eager to go to Regeneration.
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And we'll take it from there.

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0: 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July 25th, for the one and only Mary J. Blige. And that's not all. Heatwave, Dougie Fresh, SWV, and Trace Songz will all be hitting the stage. 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
3: Dirty South. Uh-huh. Ain't y'all really feel me? 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East Coast, them fellas. 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

0: 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Not only does Regen work for my children, but it also works for me and my work schedule. 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My children are thriving at Regen. They love to go to school. Every week, I get a progress report on my kids. 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My children feel safe. They never come home and say, I don't want to go to school. They're always eager to go to Regeneration.
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May we please pause for a minute of prayer, because when prayers become a habit, blessings become a daily occurrence. A prayer of gratitude can be as simple as saying or thinking, "Thank you, God. I love you, and I praise your holy name." Prayers can be both spoken and thought, and are really best when that occurs at the same time. Because the essence of prayer is the feeling that is generated, whether it's physical or mental. Just think for a moment about how good it makes you feel when someone expresses their gratitude to you. That feeling of warmth that is indescribably pleasurable. It just outright makes you happy, regardless of what your mood was before that feeling of joy permeated your very being. Now multiply that feeling of joy by billions, as throughout the world

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19: Cincy, if you're driving slow, pull over. Traffic time check.
20: Good morning. I'm keeping an eye on the building traffic volumes right now in and around Cincinnati. And so far, things are pretty quiet on the main roads and freeways. Of course, with the building traffic, you'll want to watch for some on and off delays. So far this morning, though, you're looking pretty good on I-75. I'm not seeing any problems near Victory Parkway. Traffic is light. This report is sponsored by Aleve. When traffic slows you down, pain can make the ride feel even longer. With just one pill, Aleve provides up to 12 hours of pain relief, so you can put the pain in the rear view. Use as directed. I'm Heather Pasco with traffic on 100.3 Cincy's R&B station.
21: Ceasefire another 60 days, but here's the catch. President Trump has not signed off on it yet. Iran is also pumping the brakes, saying the final wording of the agreement is still not finished. So, under the reported framework, Ricky, the Strait of Hormuz would stay open to commercial traffic, but the biggest question is still unresolved. What happens to Iran's nuclear program? It's road trip season, so buckle up and take it slow. Like, literally. Memorial Day marked the start of summer travel and a dangerous spike in road fatalities. June, July, and August are known as the 100 deadliest days. Drunk driving, speeding, and distractions drive up crashes this time of year. So get off your phone, don't speed, and never, ever drive impaired. And if you're flying into Atlanta's Hartsfield-Jackson International Airport from South Sudan, Uganda, or the Congo, you will be screened for Ebola. As a precautionary measure, Washington Dulles and George Bush International in Houston are also adding extra screenings. At least 170 people have died during the current outbreak. 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
23: What's up, ladies and gentlemen? Well, the San Antonio Spurs said, we ain't ready to go home yet. They win game 6 of the Western Conference Finals to force a game 7, which will go down tomorrow in OKC. Winner advanced to the NBA Finals to play the New York Knicks. Get the popcorn ready. Green Bay Packers superstar running back Josh Jacobs was arrested on 5 charges: battery, criminal damage to property, disorderly conduct, strangulation and suffocation, intimidation of a victim. This alleged victim is allegedly a female. More details coming soon. Yeah, man. Former NBA great Kenny the Jet Smith. He shares a cool story on why he was jealous of Scottie Pippen.
0: I don't think I've ever said this. For my first 6 years, I was always jealous of Scottie Pippen. I was so jealous because I was a 6th pick. He was a 5th. And I visited Chicago. They brought me in on an interview. And I was so jealous because I was like, I knew what he could do and bring out of you. Like, you always have it in you, but sometimes you need somebody to like elevate it, like to another level. And I knew that he would do that.
23: He's referring to Michael Jordan, of course. He could have had that opportunity to play with Michael Jordan. But it is what it is, man. That's my quick sports report. What you got coming up next, Brad?
10: Man, Rati, what is Ben Crump and LL Cool J?

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1: All right, y'all, before y'all run late to work again, let's take a look at this Cincinnati traffic.
2: Good morning. Traffic is a little slow because of a crash on I-71 southbound after Montgomery Road. The right shoulder is blocked. I'm also seeing heavy and slow traffic on I-75 northbound between Dixie Highway and 12th Street. 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I'm Heather Pasco with traffic and 100.3 Cincy's R&B station.

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1: All right, Black Thunder, what's going on?
2: Cause I ain't did this in a while, boy.
1: It's Friday, man.
2: But look, I know it's Friday, Shawty. Look, take me. Don't put me on the radio on this one. I need to talk to you personally, Shawty. I've been trying to call you since this morning. Take me out the radio, so make sure the radio folks can't hear what I'm saying, boy.
1: Hold on.
2: You're real personal. Clip me off. Put me on the private line, Shawty.
1: Hold on.
2: Okay, Shawty. Can't nobody hear me, but just you and maybe Al Freedom.
1: I agree.
2: Not no Rock Tinker. He too silly. Listen, son. I had a situation last night. Now, I ain't gonna lie to you, boy. Your boy went out with Lil Shawty, right? Lil Shawty bad, too, boy. I'm talking about boy made me a bad one, boy. I pulled me a bad one, boy.
1: Lil Shawty with the blue hair?
2: Man, Lil Shawty. Lil Shawty got a ponytail, boy, to help pull back with a little party in the middle, Shawty.
1: Yeah.
2: With the help pull back with a little white scrunchy thing on it, boy. You know Lil Shawty, right, boy?
1: Yeah.
2: And she got money, boy. And Shawty got bread, boy. Dad owned like 3 funeral homes, a nightclub, and some most. Well, I'm talking about took me to the movie, but I'm talking about paid for the movie, paid for the donor. Took me to Houston, paid for the movie, paid for the donor. I'm talking about served it up, Shawty.
1: Yeah.
2: We get back to the crib, you know, my grandmama gone, my grandmama in Bullets, gambling. So we went back to the crib, ain't nobody there, you know what I'm saying?
1: Right.
2: Shawty looking at me, I'm looking at Shawty. Shawty talking about, hey, you know, I ain't ready to go home. Talking about, what's good? I said, hey, what good? Shawty said, what you on? I said, I'm on. What you on? What you on? She said, you know what I'm on. You know what I'm saying?
1: Yeah.
2: I'm like, woo woo woo woo. You know what I'm saying? We go to the shower. I said, hey, let me jump in the shower, get a little fresh, get a little, you know what I'm saying? Put a little cool water on, you know, come out of there, put a little baby powder, a little cool water on.
1: Yeah.
2: Shawty in the bed, boy. I'm talking about Shawty in the bed, really.
1: Yeah.
2: Shawty in the bed with the cover pulled up, boy. Got the ceiling fan on everything. I'm like, boy, it's finna go down. You know what I'm saying?
1: Hey.
2: Cause Shawty said, before you get in the bed, let me tell you something. I said, what's up, man? Shawty said, I got to be honest with you. I said, well, be honest with me, baby. What's up? Shawty said, I was born a boy. I said, what?
3: Wait.
2: What the hell is you talking about, Shawty? Talking about I was born a boy. I said, wait a minute, I said, hold on. And I had been drinking. So I said, so what did you say? Shawty said, you know, I got what you got. I said, oh, hell no.
3: Oh, gosh.
2: So look, Shawty said, but look, Shawty said, you know I'm banged up. I said, I know you banged up, but I'm just trying to process this right now. Shawty said, I just want you to spawn with me all night, and I'm going to give you 2 rats.
3: Oh.
4: So you did it?
2: So that's why I can't come to work today, son.
1: Wait a minute. Hold on.
2: I can't come to work today, son.
1: Hold on. So she just a spoon while you gave her 2 rats?
2: Shawty said, if you spoon me tonight, you spoon me to the morning, I'm going to give you 2 rats. That's why I can't come to work today, son.
4: You was sword fighting?
2: No, because I'm trying to feel when I'm spending 2 rats.
1: How much is, you already got the money?
2: Yeah.
3: Oh boy. So are you still spooning?
1: Yeah, did you kiss?
2: I ain't trying to get on my personal business, but Shawty left, but I got these 2 red though.
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11: And they took that little boy away, and he went to foster care because he was being abused. 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

0: 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All right, let's find out.
1: Good morning. Traffic is a little slow because of a crash on I-71 southbound after Montgomery Road. The right shoulder is blocked. I'm also seeing heavy and slow traffic on I-75 northbound between Dixie Highway and 12th Street. 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
10: Good morning. Traffic is stop and go on the Ronald Reagan Highway eastbound at Blue Ash Road due to an accident in the right lane for delays starting at Plainfield Road. 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I'm Heather Pasco with traffic on 100.3 Cincy's R&B station.
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0: Hey. All right, y'all, it's my morning show. 12 before the top of the hour, y'all. There's been a question floating around on social media. They got people divided. As a married couple, should you have to consult with your wife or husband before giving money to your mother or other family members? All right, so y'all hit us up at 866-9-R-I-C-K-E-Y. Good morning.
1: Good morning. Yes, this is Deshaun. I'm calling from Memphis. And I think as a married couple, yes, you should always, well, I will say this, it depends on how much you're giving your family member. If it's a significant amount, you definitely need to let your spouse know. I'm talking like maybe a couple hundred dollars or more. Yes, you should consult with your spouse. But what if your spouse ends up needing some extra money and you're broke now because you've given it to your sibling or your mother, and your wife or husband didn't know until at that moment, and that can cause problems. So communication is the key.
2: My name is Harvey, a.k.a. Pops. Let me tell you like this. I listen to Rick Smiley Morning Show, and I'm 73 years old. It's not nothing that you have to do, but as a team, it's something that you should do.
3: No, and I'm calling from Linden, Louisiana.
4: This is Michelle from Houston. As far as my mother-in-law, no, we don't have to discuss it because we have an account together and we have one separate.
5: Tanisha Howard, I'm from Baton Rouge. And that depends. Now, if you're just giving, like, maybe some gas money or you're paying a bill, but if you're looking at into going to paying, like, into the thousands and having to go into your 401k to give them money, then I'm thinking, yeah, you would have to discuss that with them.
0: Yeah, that's a good conversation. That's a great conversation. And then what if you married to somebody that don't like your mom for no reason? I don't know.
6: That thing get crazy.
0: So, you got a mate that don't like your mom and never liked her.
7: Yeah, that's weird.
6: If your mate got a traditional name, I think you should respect them enough to, like, if you married to a Roberto or Nadine or Vivian. You gotta respect that. And talk to her first. But if she named Shaquanda or Ty Kanisha or something like that.
7: If that's their name, you just get to just give the mom money and it doesn't matter. Just based on the name.
0: Tell me about your wife.
6: If your wife name is Pearl, you know, you gotta respect that. She probably know how to work that crock pot real good. She know how to make a roast that you can eat with a spoon. You know what I'm saying? That meat be so good.
0: They leave it in there a long time. Yeah. What you say her name, Pearl?
6: Yeah, but if your wife named Pearl or Vivian. But Taquanisha. Taquanisha or something like that. No, you
0: can't talk to her about nothing.
6: You ain't talk to her about a damn thing.
0: My mama didn't
6: respect her enough to give her a real name.
7: Yeah. Oh,
0: but if her name Gladys.
6: Yeah, if her name ain't Gladys or Phyllis.
0: Yeah.
6: There ain't no 10-year-old Phyllis nowhere, I promise you.
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9: Good morning. Traffic is stop and go on the Ronald Reagan Highway eastbound at Blue Ash Road due to an accident in the right lane. Watch for delays starting at Plainfield Road. 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
19: All right, now let's see what y'all are doing in these Cincinnati streets. Who out there holding up traffic?
20: Good morning. Traffic is slow because of some midday road work. Western Hills Viaduct is closed between State Avenue and Central Parkway. That has your 75 north and southbound exits to Western Hills Viaduct closed as well. 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
26: 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We have a game 7. Can't wait. Victor Wembanyama and the Spurs absolutely dismantled the Oklahoma City Thunder 118-91 in Game 6, so they have extended the Western Conference Finals to a winner-take-all finale this Saturday. After his coach publicly challenged him to be a little more aggressive following Game 5, which he needed to be, Wemby responded by blowing the roof off of the Frostbank Center in the first 90 seconds, and they really didn't look back. They also shut down Shai Gilgeous-Alexander. He was completely locked down, finishing with just 15 points before being benched for the entire fourth quarter. So we get what everyone wanted, a Game 7 winner-take-all to see who will be facing the New York Knicks in the NBA Finals. For more on this and other top stories of the day, tune into The Daily Play with Joy Taylor at UrbanOnePodcast.com or wherever you get your podcasts.
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10: Good morning. Traffic is slow because of some midday road work. Western Hills Viaduct is closed between State Avenue and Central Parkway. That has your 75 north and southbound exits to Western Hills Viaduct closed as well. 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I'm Heather Pasco with traffic on 100.3 Cincy's R&B station.
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tickets to the Cincinnati Zoo. 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And 11 o'clock is the For Show face-off. You got Destiny Child versus TLC. You will decide the winner. 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

0: Yes, the weekend earned it, and yes, it is officially the weekend. It's Friday. Woo, we made it, baby. We made it. Go ahead and give yourself a round of applause. We made it. I see you working hard. But look, coming up on the other side of the break, I got some Tamia, So Into You, and I'll Be Short Night and Day right here at 100.3 Cincy's R&B station. Home of the biggest smile and morning show, Don Juan for show, the people's champ. And I want to know where you're working that hard this morning, because I got a family four-pack of tickets to the Zoo Babies at the Cincinnati Zoo. 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
3: May we please pause for a minute of prayer, because when prayers become a habit, blessings become a daily occurrence. A prayer of gratitude can be as simple as saying or thinking, "Thank you, God. I love you and I praise your holy name." Prayers can be both spoken and thought, and are really best when that occurs at the same time, because the essence of prayer is the feeling that is generated, whether it's physical or mental. Just think for a moment about how good it makes you feel when someone expresses their gratitude to you. That feeling of warmth that is indescribably pleasurable. It just outright makes you happy, regardless of what your mood was before that feeling of joy permeated your very being. Now multiply that feeling of joy by billions, as throughout the world and in countless different languages, we offer up our gratitude to God. Thank you, God. We love you and we praise your holy name. Amen and hallelujah.
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3: 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Thank you, Don Juan, 100.3 Cincy Dorothy Station.
2: 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Coming up next is the For Show Face-Off. 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We're going to have some fun. Destiny's Child versus TLC. You will decide the champion. Ooh-wee. This is about to be some fun. 100.3 Cincy's RB Station.
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You had to give me a call because coming up next at 11 o'clock is the For Show Face Off. You got TLC versus Destiny Child. You were decided champion. Right now it's Janet Jackson. I Get Lonely. 100.3 Central R&B Station. Ooh.

Don't miss the music just because you stepped away from the radio. Just say, Alexa, play R&B Cincy 100.3. And boom, we right there with you.

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2: 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You will decide who will be the champion. Is it going to be Destiny Child or...

0: TLC with that red light special. Before that, you heard Destiny Child catered to you right here on 100.3 Cents at R&B Station. Home of the Ricky Smile, the morning show, Don Juan for show, the People's Champ. Ooh-wee, it's a crazy female group battle right here. And you will decide the champion. Is it going to be Destiny Child or is it going to be TLC? You hit me up right now. 749-100.3 is the number to dial. 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

right here, 100.3 Central RB Station, home of the Rick and Smiley Morning Show. Down one for show, the People's Champ. What's up, boo? Look, I know it's a tough battle, but you got to pick one. All right? You got Destiny Child versus TLC.

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22: 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And DJ Sixth Sense got the city rocking.

6 cents. This is how we doing it, baby, on your Friday. Yes, it's the weekend. 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Cincinnati RB Station, home of the Ricky Smiley Morning Show. Down one for show, DJ 6 cents. Hopefully you enjoyed yourself, but I know you will, especially for these Ari Lennox tickets. Tamika, you call number 10. Congrats. You're going to see Ari.

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0: from Brian McKnight, Anytime, and Neo, Miss Independent, Just For You, Miss Ashley. Told you I got you. Right here, 100.3 Central RB Station. Home of the Ricky Smiley Morning Show, Don Juan for Show the People Champ. And guess what? It is a Sky Soul Festival winning weekend. We got tickets for you to check out Fantasia, Busta Rhymes, Johnny Gill, DJ Kool, Antonio Armani going down August the 8th at the Waterfront Park in Louisville, Kentucky. So all you got to do all weekend long is text the word R&B Tix. 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
3: 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Man. What a Cat Williams say, you be at the pump making life decisions. Did I eat today? 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

0: Whitney Houston, I Will Always Love You. That's one of them karaoke classics. Matter of fact, Little Ma the rapper said that she can really sing Whitney Houston. Do you believe her or not? Coming up on the other side of the break, I got music from Brandy Baby and So For Real, Every Little Thing I Do. You know you're always on my mind. 100.3 Central R&B Station, home of the Ricky Smiley Morning Show, Don Wamper Show, the People's Champ. And Ricky Smiley is going to be on a big cruise. And guess what? You can join him. And it's happening in October. I'm going to let you know all about it right after I play Aaliyah Rock the Boat. 100.3 Central R&B Station.
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4: The reality is we have again circled the moon with four astronauts taking pictures and returned safely for a cost of over $4 billion. The first trip to the moon in 1969 cost about $2.5 billion in today's money value, but the astronauts walked around, placed an American flag on the moon, took pictures, and returned safely. So my question is, what have these flights to the moon produced other than some very expensive pictures and, of course, made some rocket ship investors very wealthy? Has exploration of the moon brought us closer to finding a cure for cancer as numbers continue to rise? Or has exploring the moon helped us to figure out how to feed millions of Americans who go to bed every night hungry, many without shelter? Or is the reality that those in charge of spending our tax dollars are more concerned with their friends getting richer than they are about you and me being okay?
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0: Stick right here on 100.3 Cincy's R&B station, home of the Ricky Smiley Morning Show, Don Juan for show, the people's champ. And you want to get away from the natty, you want to hang out with your girls or your boo, let me tell you, you got to get your cabin right now to the One Voyage Cruise, starring Ricky Smiley. 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

Deborah Cox, nobody's supposed to be here. And that's going to do it for me. I am out the door. Enjoy your weekend. Like I said, we got your chance to win Sky Soul Festival tickets. Just text the word R&B ticks. That's the letter R, the letter N, the letter B, the letter T, the letter I, the letter X to 71007. 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Only text when it's safe. D.L. Hughley's up next. Remember, live lights in the fullest be a trendsetter. Always put God first. For show and preach peace. Put the guns down. Make sure you wash your hands and wipe everything down. And if you ain't doing nothing tonight, join me. I'll be DJing at the Hard Rock Casino at the Center Bar. Come say hi. I'll be there from 9 to midnight. Remember to laugh because it's good for your soul. Hey!

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1: May we please pause for a minute of prayer, because when prayers become a habit, blessings become a daily occurrence. A prayer of gratitude can be as simple as saying or thinking, "Thank you, God. I love you and I praise your holy name." Prayers can be both spoken and thought, and are really best when that occurs at the same time, because the essence of prayer is the feeling that is generated, whether it's physical or mental. Just think for a moment about how good it makes you feel when someone expresses their gratitude to you. That feeling of warmth that is indescribably pleasurable. It just outright makes you happy, regardless of what your mood was before that feeling of joy permeated your very being. Now multiply that feeling of joy by billions, as throughout the world and in countless different languages, we offer up our gratitude to God. Thank you, God. We love you and we praise your holy name. Amen and hallelujah.
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7: Let us see what these Cincinnati roads look like, because between 3 to 7, y'all all drive like y'all got somewhere important to be. 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
8: Good afternoon. 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Traffic is being moved via the exit and entrance ramps. It is stop and go from Florence. 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I'm Nicole with traffic on 100.3 Cincy's R&B station.
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1: Yesterday, what happened was a social media influencer rants about what jobs a grown-ass man should not have, specifically degrading fast food, retail, and city workers. What an idiot. Listen to what she has to say.
2: Any fast food restaurant, anything in retail, okay? I don't want to see no grown-ass man handing me a dress. Like, guys, give it up. And for you men that think that it's high value to work for the city, let me tell you something. You're absolutely wrong, all right? No police officers, no firefighters, no construction workers, no mailmen, no post office. If you consider that a high value man, you're absolutely wrong. Stop it.
1: What do you think about her viewpoint? We asked you that question. You said,
3: well, I think anybody like herself, some thoughts is a very educated individual anyway. But I worked for the post office for 2 years. I made well over $150,000, $170,000. So I don't know what she looks for her upper end echelon of life to be, but she probably don't deserve it anyway.
4: I am a little insulted. So I'm with a police officer, and I am cherished. I am treated like a queen. He is a 30-year veteran, so he makes well over $200,000 a year. And it's always the woman with no man that tells us who we shouldn't date. And I mean, can we appreciate men who go out and work and take care of their families?
3: Yeah, it sounds like a gold digger to me. Want to know what she's bringing to the table and what makes her think that work at the post office or anywhere else is not a quality of a man. She needs to be looking for the quality of a man and not what the man's making.
5: On her, where does she work? Well, anyway, I don't know about the other ones, but the post office, I just retired from there, and it's a couple guys who've been ready to retire. Several of them are all millionaires. That's a fact. I've seen it, they say. So, you judge a book by her cover, she'll miss out.
6: So, I got two good friends that are firefighters, and both of them are millionaires. So, I don't know what she talks about. Like I said, both of them are millionaires. I mean, and both of them are still firefighters. Both of them live in mansions. I know them personally. So,
7: I just wanted to say I think it's pretty sad that we as a people, or just us as a generation, can put our morals and values mainly on a job. You know, I'm a state worker, and I feel like I'm paying that, the female that made that comment, I'm probably paying for her EBT card. So to say something about high value and to equate that to your career, it doesn't even go hand in hand. And that just lets us see how small our mindsets are becoming.
8: Social media has got this young lady delusional. I don't know what she think a high value man is, or she ever seen one, but working construction, a police officer, a fireman, those are honorable jobs. I don't know what she's looking for. I guess she's looking for a drug dealer, because that doesn't make sense to me.
1: 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It's the D.L. Hughley Show. 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
12: 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Taste the greatest. You're looking at a 25-minute delay on northbound 75 between Florence and Dixie Highway. We also have a 5-minute delay on southbound 75 from Shepherd Lane to Paddock Road. 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I'm Nicole with traffic on 100.3 Cincy's R&B station.
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21: Good afternoon. 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We've got a couple-minute delay on westbound 275 between Springfield Pike and Winton Road. And there's a 25-minute delay on northbound 75 from Florence to the Brent Spence Bridge. The Ohio Laborers Union, they're more than just hard hats and tools. Their skilled laborers pave the way for smoother commutes, ensuring safe and efficient travel on Ohio roads and highways. Build Ohio right, build it union. I'm Nicole with traffic on 100.3 Cincy's R&B station.
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0: 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You know, Ramps are the wild onion.
1: Yeah.
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1: 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Yeah. Nice one.
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0: That was DL's debut of the week. Neo, Up, Out, and Gone. 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
14: Good afternoon. This traffic report is sponsored by Taco Bell. We've got a 5-minute delay due to an accident that's blocking the center lane on eastbound 275 after Reed Hartman Highway. We also have a crash blocking the left lane on southbound 71 before 275. Try Taco Bell's $5, $7, and $9 Lux Boxes. 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I'm Nicole with traffic on 100.3 Cincy's R&B station.
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1: Hamne salami anani. Ola ne say. Hamne, hamne, ham. Uh-oh. The end, my home brother.
0: What's that, Alibo?
1: You know, Memorial Day is the only day where we honor the fallen. And then we fall after eating and drinking all day to honor them. I'm serious. You know, dear my home brother, Memorial Day barbecues in the white homes are different from the barbecues in the black homes. Memorial Day barbecues at the white homes are nice and sweet, but the barbecues at the black homes don't start until the potato salad gets judged like it's on trial. Uh-oh. White Memorial Day barbecues, everyone brings a side dish and compliments the host. Black Memorial Day barbecue, everyone brings a side dish and talks about how their auntie makes a better mac and cheese. I'm serious. At white barbecues, the music is chilled. At the black barbecues, the playlist hits so hard, the neighbors file a noise complaint, then show up later to get a plate. I'm serious. Today's movie is The Mandalorian and Grogu, starring Pedro de Pascal. It is another Star Wars movie. This time, the once lone bounty hunter Mandalorian, Din Djarin, and his apprentice Grogu go on an exciting adventure. It's one dad, one tiny green son, and a galaxy that just won't let them retire. I'm serious. This movie is basically Finding Nemo with more jetpack murders. I'm serious. I have to tell you, dear my own brother, this movie is fire. It's for the culture. The Force is in Grogu and in his baby carriage. Uh-oh. He eats more frogs than I eat wings. I'm serious. If you are not a Star Wars fan, you will still like this movie.
0: Why?
1: I think most people naturally love watching a little green baby with big pointy ears and a lot of power. I'm serious. I am giving this movie 4 handbags and a lightsaber. And I have something for all the ballers and shot callers. I'm bringing back my grill's grill. It's frosty on the teeth and smoky on the meat. They're easy to use and easy to clean. My grill's grill. It's a holiday in your mouth because your food deserves a mouthful of diamonds too. I'm serious. This is Alibo, your hacking warrior, with the Stream Hacking Movie Review. Hamne salami anani. Stay safe and healthy. Hamne, hamne, ham.
0: Of course, we're going to take a peek into Jasmine's Diary, which is coming up in 10 minutes on the D.L. Hughley Show.
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6: Time to look at the traffic. Cincinnati, some of y'all left work early just to sit in the same traffic as everybody else.
7: Good afternoon. This traffic report is sponsored by the National Highway Traffic Safety Administration. We've got some holdup due to an accident blocking the left lane on southbound 75 after Glendale Milford Road. And there's a 5-minute delay due to a crash on eastbound 275 after Reed Hartman Highway. You think a ticket for not wearing your seatbelt is the worst that could happen until you crash. Click it or ticket. 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I'm Nicole with traffic on 100.3 Cincy's R&B station.
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0: 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Let's see who's already clogging up the highways on your way home.
1: Good afternoon. 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Watch for a crash blocking the center lane on westbound 275 after 75 in Ohio. And we've got an accident blocking two left lanes causing delay on southbound 75 after Glendale Milford Road. You think a ticket for not wearing your seatbelt is the worst that could happen until you crash. Click it or ticket. 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I'm Nicole with traffic on 100.3 Cincy's R&B Station.

0: 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Sometimes people get really upset with me, so we're letting them vent on our segment called FUDL Hughley. So I want to please welcome our FUDL Hughley correspondent, little Niecy James.
1: Hello, this is Niecy James, your FUDL Hughley correspondent. Our first FUDL Hughley comment is from Instagram. Appetite99 says, Dale, I heard you talking about how you took your entire staff to a fancy restaurant. You were talking about steak, lobster, fine wine, and delicious desserts. You made it sound so good. The only problem is, when you were expounding on your fine dining experience, I was the seventh car in line at a funky drive-thru trying to get 2-for-1 tacos because, like most of the people listening to your show, that's all I can afford. Remember that the next time you're eating lobster. FUDL Hughley. Our next FUDL Hughley comment comes from the FUDL Hughley Show website. WhiteChocolate22 says, Dale, I love listening to your show. The way you hold the establishment accountable, the way you call out racism, the way you stand up for people against inequality, all that while still managing to be funny. My problem is that you are extremely critical of white people. I'm not talking about white supremacists or racists. They deserve to be ostracized. I'm talking about good, regular white people. You often say white people this and white people that, like we're all racist. Most of us are good people who want equality for all. So let this good white person tell you something in a way you'll understand. FUDL Hughley. Today's last FUDL Hughley comment is from Facebook. Port City Playa says, DL, when are you coming to Mobile? Every other day you're someplace different that's not Azalea City promoting your book or doing comedy. From Nashville to Philly to Cleveland to California to New York, you're everywhere except Mobile. We read books, and we'd love to see you too. Remember that when you're booking your next tour. FUDL Hughley. Well, that's it for this week. This has been Niecy James, your FUDL Hughley correspondent. And until next week, bye.
0: All right, coming up, got a little note from the GED section. That's up in 15 minutes. 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
12: 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The first trip to the moon in 1969 cost about $2.5 billion in today's money value, but the astronauts walked around, placed an American flag on the moon, took pictures, and returned safely. So my question is, what have these flights to the moon produced other than some very expensive pictures and, of course, made some rocket ship investors very wealthy? Has exploration of the moon brought us closer to finding a cure for cancer as numbers continue to rise? Or has exploring the moon helped us to figure out how to feed millions of Americans who go to bed every night hungry, many without shelter? Or is the reality that those in charge of spending our tax dollars are more concerned with their friends getting richer than they are about you and me being okay?
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4: Good afternoon. 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Watch for a crash blocking the center lane on westbound 275 after 75 in Ohio. And we've got an accident blocking two left lanes causing delay on southbound 75 after Glendale Milford Road. You think a ticket for not wearing your seatbelt is the worst that could happen until you crash. 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I'm Nicole with traffic on 100.3 Cincy's R&B station.
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1: 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A prayer of gratitude can be as simple as saying or thinking, "Thank you, God. I love you and I praise your holy name." Prayers can be both spoken and thought, and are really best when that occurs at the same time. Because the essence of prayer is the feeling that is generated, whether it's physical or mental. Just think for a moment about how good it makes you feel when someone expresses their gratitude to you. That feeling of warmth that is indescribably pleasurable. It just outright makes you happy, regardless of what your mood was before that feeling of joy permeated your very being. Now multiply that feeling of joy by billions, as throughout the world and in countless different languages, we offer up our gratitude to God. Thank you, God. We love you and we praise your holy name. Amen and hallelujah.
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